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We've lost dancing. We've lost dancing. If I can live through...

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Keep calm till a bad man. Be cool, keep calm. Keep calm till a bad man.

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Wow, with music, yes, with music, yes, with music.

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4: 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Leave a sign to let the world know that you were there. Have a good day.

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Now, every now and then a woman can feel a little lonely. And we're all looking for love. But sometimes we are not looking for that everlasting, forever, ever, ever, ever type of love. Sometimes we need a little. A one, a two, a one.

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That's when I knew that your heart was scarring. 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

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Bye.

baddest, the meanest and greatest. You be manifesting a play with the aliens, the bed in the battle, the east in the vandal, the illest, the sickest, the threat in the devil. The shit that I'm talking, the image of damage, I'm blaming the band and I'm bending the band and I'm better and better in that fucking language. Stopping the shop, I'm a whole other package.

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0: I can't work like this. 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
0: make it. I need 5, maybe 10. Singers shouldn't be actors. What did I fucking say?
2: We can figure it out.
0: I said singers shouldn't be actors.
1: Can we actually stop rolling now, please?

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The shit that I'm talking, the image, the damage, I'm blaming the band and I'm bending the band and I'm better and better in that fucking language. Stopping the shop, I'm a whole lot of packet.

0: I can't work like this. 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
1: Maybe if you were off your phone a little bit, we could run our lines and I can
0: I need five. Okay, maybe ten. Singers shouldn't be actors. What did I fucking say?
2: We can figure it out.
0: I said singers shouldn't be actors.
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1: Really, the fundamental ultimate mystery, the only thing you need to know to understand the deepest metaphysical secrets is this, that for every outside there is an inside, and for every inside there is an outside. And although they are different,

So there is a secret. What is esoteric, what is profound, and what is deep is what we will call the implicit. What is obvious and on the open is what we will call the explicit.